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Tell me who's that writing, John the Revelator. Tell me who's that writing, John the Revelator. Wrote the book of

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0: 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Part-time lover.
1: 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I just

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It's what it is. 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

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But this brought loneliness so far. I lay my hand unto my

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gone and my hair is gray. 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

0: 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I'll be speaking to you sweetly from a window in the Tower of Song.
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those who can hear me, I say, do not despair. The misery that is now upon us is but the passing of greed, the bitterness of men who fear the way of human progress. The hate of men will pass, and dictators die, and the power they took from the people will return to the people. And so long as men die, liberty will never perish. Don't give yourselves to these unnatural men, machine men with machine minds and machine hearts.

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